Greg Vieira. What's up, Savannah? Hey, fun fact, I was 34 pounds when I was born, so doctors nicknamed me the Pink House. Yeah, isn't it funny when life is full circle on Rock 106.1?

0: now, Do It for Love, furnished by Big Loud Records.
1: So you're drinking wine?
2: Yeah.
1: Well, let me ask you this. What do you prefer, wine or beer?
2: You know what? I prefer beer.
1: Beer?
2: Really. Wine is just something my wife likes.
1: Wow. We have to get you on wine's marketing team.
2: Yeah, I think you're right.
1: But you're drinking wine right now.
2: We're about done.
1: Oh, okay. So we're not going to have another grape shortage.
2: No, there's not going to be no grape shortage. No, you don't have to worry about that. I don't think I like it that much.
1: Oh. Well, how many glasses of wine have you had?
2: I don't know, probably about 8 or 9 to get.
1: Yep, no, that is a very fair system. I'm the same. I mean, I always make sure to eat 8 or 9 slices of cake before deciding, you know what, I don't really like it.
2: Yeah, and didn't like it. Well, my mom drank a lot of wine, but...
1: Oh, really? Yeah. Mine ate a lot of paint chips.
2: Really? A lot of paint chips?
1: Mm-hmm. Explains a lot, doesn't it?
2: Yeah, that explains a lot.
1: Yeah.
2: Yeah.
1: Sure does.
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5: 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And my grandmother goes, what are you doing home? 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
1: Hey, it's Greg B. Harrell. Welcome to the program. We're using pro very loosely there. 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

0: It's the Greg B. Harrell Show. At Greg B. Harrell on most of the socials. If it's not that, it's at Greg B. Harrell Show. The best way to record a diss track is to have one diss, then say, etc. So then the person just has to imagine all these other terrible disses.
1: And the Jags just got done making Drake May cry. 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

0: 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What's up, Tybee Island?
1: Hey, Tybee or not Tybee?
0: That is the question. It's Greg B. Harrell. Yeah, that was a Hamlet reference. Just think of me as your new Yorick.

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Cool. All right, now what are you waiting for? Turn it up. 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

What's up, Hinesville? Love your diphthong. That's a grammar thing when two vowels. Never mind. 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

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Be the problem. 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
2: 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She says, you know who got you that job?
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It's Greg Vihero. What's up, Savannah? Hey, fun fact, I was 34 pounds when I was born, so doctors nicknamed me the Pink House. Yeah, isn't it funny when life is full circle? On Rock 106.1,

0: It's the Greg Beharrell Show. The word derivative should remind me of another word. I like to close every show by writing a little something in my diary. So here we go. Dear Diary, Greg Beharrell here. Time flies, but I also like to think flies time, because it is kind of cute to think of them holding a stopwatch in their little fly hands. Thanks for listening, everybody.
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4: 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And my grandmother goes, what are you doing home? 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She says, you know who got you that job?
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3: 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Thanks from OC, Chip, Woodrow, Bo, and Gus. God bless America. Amen.
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0: and the Jags just got done making Drake May cry. And this Sunday, your Jags fly to take on the Cincinnati Bengals with kickoff at 1. 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
9: I'm Chief Meteorologist Jeremy Nelson for the WJCL 22 Storm Tracker Weather Center. Warm this evening, patchy fog possible overnight, lows in the low 70s. Out the door on Friday, a muggy start. Keep an umbrella near, a few showers and thunderstorms possible, highs in the upper 80s.
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6: 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About 50 vehicles were involved in a massive I-95 pileup in Clarendon County this morning. That's in South Carolina. At least one car caught fire, multiple people were injured, and officials say thick fog may have played a role. Plus, an early morning fire in downtown Savannah impacted six businesses and forced hotel guests to evacuate. Milan Day Spa on Broughton Street suffered serious damage. These stories and more tonight on WJCL 22 News.
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2: Trevor Lawrence and the Jags just got done making Drake May cry. 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

0: Lawrence and the Jags just got done making Drake May cry. And this Sunday, your Jags fly to take on in the Cincinnati Bengals with kickoff at 1. 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
4: 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Thanks from OC, Chip, Woodrow, Bo, and Gus. God bless America. Amen.
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1: Trevor Lawrence and the Jags just got done making Drake May cry. And this Sunday, your Jags fly to take on the Cincinnati Bengals with kickoff at 1. 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
1: A little bit of a congested ride as you're leaving town this afternoon over on I-16 westbound. You're slowing down there a tad bit as you're approaching 95 there, exit 157, but picking up speed, continuing westbound towards Pooler. Also delays now over on Abercorn Street westbound, slowing down there, passing Middle Ground Road over towards Veterans Parkway. That's a look at traffic. I'm Zach Grizzle.
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12: If you're one of those people that gets annoyed with people using Ozempic or Botox or plastic surgery to enhance themselves, you haven't seen anything just yet.
22: I mean, I feel like we're on the end cap of that. That was so 2020 coded.
12: Yeah, I mean, for me, as far as people doing things that make them feel better about themselves, I don't care at all. It doesn't bother me one bit. What you want to choose to do, if you want to get a facelift, go nuts. You do you. But this does seem like it's rubbing people the wrong way, so tell me how you guys feel about it. There is a startup company, they are called Origin Genomics, and they're researching whether gene editing could eventually prevent inherited diseases by modifying human embryos. Now, if you're going, well, that doesn't seem legal, you're right, it's not. But the company is testing base and prime editing on donated human embryo cells carrying disease-linked mutation. And so they're thinking about things like Huntington's disease and cystic fibrosis and a lot of hereditary cancers. And they're saying gene-edited babies, again, currently illegal in the U.S. because of all the federal laws that the FDA has in place and everything else. But they are considering clinical trials, the FDA is.
23: I get that. This is a very, very touchy subject.
22: You're playing God.
12: Feels real weird, man.
23: Because
22: we don't want Huntington's disease.
23: There's lots
22: like,
23: of diseases that we would like to eradicate, for sure. And wouldn't wish upon anyone. But when you do start playing God,
12: here's the problem.
22: That's when we get into eugenics. All
12: of us in this room, I think, and correct me if I'm wrong, I think we can all agree on this without question, that this will absolutely very quickly be used and abused.
23: Like super soldiers.
12: The whole idea of let's just create people that aren't going to get sick all sounds great on paper, but at the end of the day, everyone gets sick and dies eventually.
22: But this is also something that would never be ever affordable for a normal person.
12: Right. For a normal person.
23: Let's find a way to cure these things.
12: And so now all of these billionaires
23: have them now.
12: All these billionaires are just going to start creating all of these little superhuman embryos and repopulating the earth with exactly.
23: It's legitimately that, like, that's where it goes, because unfortunately we would like to think that things are being used for good. Here's the thing. Like, if we've got the technology for that, find the technology to cure it. And people who have it now.
22: Yeah, I mean,
23: that's the solution.
22: I agree. Everything comes at a cost. And I think, though, that, you know, obviously this would never be something that any of us would afford. But I think if you found out that your child had, if you were having a baby and you found out that those genetics had something that could potentially kill your child at a certain time in life.
12: Of course, you will do everything in your power. But this is the sort of thing where people don't need this kind of power because it'll be misused.
23: Yep.
12: Every step of the way.
22: Yes, but I mean, like, I hear you and I agree with you, but I'm just saying that, like, people would do anything for their children.
12: Of course, yes. And I don't trust people because we've seen it at every single step along the way.
23: I don't trust evil billionaires.
12: Yeah, the people that have all of the power and the money.
23: Corrupt-ass governments.
12: Are not ever responsible stewards.
22: We started off this with, like, talking about Botox. This is nowhere even in the same realm.
12: I'm saying that some people get annoyed when people just make enhancements to themselves. The idea of enhancing unborn children and creating them into the perfect little beings feels real sketchy.
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1: Pretty good looking ride for you through town this morning. Keeping an eye over on Augusta Road, southbound delays expected, getting towards Interstate 95. Tapping the brakes there, passing Market Boulevard. Picking up, though, through Port Wentworth, passing 95. And also delays on I-516 eastbound and westbound, cramping up at times between Veterans Parkway and Harry S. Truman Parkway, nearing Abercorn Street. Another traffic update in minutes. I'm Zach Grissel.
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29: Taking a little trip down memory lane today. Belinda is on the line to talk about Sears. What's going on, Belinda?
30: Hey, how are you guys?
29: We're great.
30: Well, I have a pool table from Sears.
29: To this day?
30: Yeah. Yeah, it's in my pool room. Yeah, I bought a pool table when my daughter was about 15 or 16. She's 32 now, but I didn't want her running around with all of her friends, so I bought a pool table so all the kids could come over to my house. And yeah, I still have it. I remember it was about $300, but yeah.
29: $300? That's a deal, man.
31: Is that a steal for a pool table?
32: Yeah, you know how much it would cost to even move a pool table now? It's like $1,500 to $2,000 to move a pool table.
29: I'm sure Belinda's learned this lesson. Once you buy a pool table, that pool table is never leaving whatever room you put it in. Ever, not once. Gail is joining us today to talk about Sears. What's up, Gail?
33: Hey, my parents met at Sears.
29: Aww.
31: Oh, romance.
33: They both worked there. My mom worked in appliances. My dad worked in display. And my dad happened to walk by when she was there, and they smiled at each other, and then he walked a little few feet, and he turned around. They were both smiling at each other again. So they were both engaged to other people.
29: Oh.
33: They went on. He asked her out for coffee, and then he asked her out on a date. They went on a date. Second date, he proposed. They got married a month later, and they were married for 52 years until my dad passed away. Wow.
29: This is like a hybrid family secret. Like, they were both engaged to other people, and then he turns around and hits her with, "You're prettier than that mannequin. What's, let's go out."
31: Right? What's so crazy is to think that both of y'all's, I gotta say, both of your parents, kind of horrible for that.
29: Nah, horrible. What are you talking
31: about?
29: Nah,
31: they, I mean, I know you can't stop love, but just think about them they both just like getting horny
32: those
31: and
32: other
31: Sears.
32: People are losers.
0: Yeah, sorry.
32: Yeah, thank goodness. Now that's why Gail's here today.
0: That's
32: thank
0: right.
32: Goodness.
31: Thank goodness for Gail's parents, you know, just getting horned up in the Sears.
0: And I like that two dates in, he's like, marry me. And they're like, well, I mean, do you have to ask for the other ring back?
32: Dude, knew what he wanted. Knew what he wanted.
0: Went for
31: do
0: it.
31: I ask for the other ring back, Dave? You're a villain.
0: Gail, thanks for the call. Appreciate you.
32: Hey, that's just a promise. That's not a binding. That
31: what
32: ring's not a binding.
31: That's right.
32: Isn't binding until the marriage.
0: Until it's certified, it doesn't count.
31: Oh, my God. Every woman is in their car screaming.
0: Come on.
32: I'm just
0: except for Gail's mom. She's screaming something else.
31: She's screaming at Sears. Yes.
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1: Pretty good looking ride for you through town this morning. Keeping an eye over on Augusta Road, southbound delays expected, getting towards Interstate 95. Tapping the brakes there, passing Market Boulevard. Picking up, though, through Port Wentworth, passing 95. And also delays on I-516 eastbound and westbound, cramping up at times between Veterans Parkway and Harry S. Truman Parkway, nearing Abercorn Street. Another traffic update in minutes. I'm Zach Grissel.
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23: Lenny is joining us today with a family secret. What's going on, Lenny?
31: Yeah, how you doing, man? It's not really a secret, I don't think. Just sharing that, I grew up in Chicago and related to my mom's side of the family, is related to the Chicago mob.
23: You know, I would imagine, and I don't mean to stereotype here, but somebody named Lenny always feels like there's a possibility.
24: They're connected.
23: That there's a connection, yes. Okay, so.
31: Yeah, it's Leonard, but I grew up, they call me Lenny.
23: Hey, Lenny.
31: Yeah.
23: Hey, Lenny. Yeah.
32: You know, it's really funny. So my half-brother is half Italian, and he wanted to go by, well, his name is Joseph, and at one point he wanted to go by Joe. His entire life, it's Joey. And my stepdad said, if I would have wanted you to go by Joe, we would have called you Joe. There's a reason why you're called Joey. And I was like, this guy's like 6 foot and lanky.
23: Yeah.
32: Wears glasses with a gap. Like, what kind of
23: you say glasses with a gap? Because that checks out.
32: With a gap, yeah.
23: Okay, so Lenny, tell us about the family connection to the mob here.
31: All my cousins, they're all like Sicilian, you know, my mom's side of the family. Her name was exactly Cerrone, but she married my Polack dad, Pinkowski.
23: Mm-hmm.
31: They're related to Gioia Iupa. I don't know if you saw the movie Casino.
23: Oh, of course.
31: All those old guys in the wheelchair, one of them was the Chicago boss, and they did all the skimming in Vegas. And I was growing up there at that time after being in the San Fernando Valley with all the Valley girls and stuff, and found out they were doing all the skimming. Robert De Niro, actually, his real name was Frankie Lefty Rosenthal, the Jewish guy that ran the startup.
23: So when you were a kid growing up around all this, like, did you have any sense as to what was going on, that there was a lot of criminal activity? Did you see any of the spoilers of it? Like, there was a lot of nice stuff that would suddenly pop up?
31: No, I just know that I wasn't allowed in because I'm half Polish.
23: Oh, you got iced out because your dad? Oh, man.
31: Well, I'm glad, too. I don't want nothing to do with it, but...
32: You might have thought differently if you were full Italian. The Polish side is taking you away, man.
23: Yeah, they're just very conservative. Don't want to cause any trouble.
31: My grandmother got me a job at the Stardust at the time and made me a cook's runner, and I didn't even know what the hell they were talking about. Go here, go there, run this, take this. And I'm like, I quit. And my grandmother goes, what are you doing home? I go, I quit. I it's too much. These people are running me around. Like, I don't even know what I'm doing. She said, you know who got you that job? So she had to make calls real quick. And
23: she's like, you can't quit on the mafia. You think you're a cook's runner, dude. You're delivering bags of drugs and cash.
31: Yeah, right?
23: So you probably inadvertently avoided a life of crime, but whilst you were simultaneously committing crimes that you had no idea that you were doing.
31: Yeah, probably. Hey, take this to cousin blah blah. Yeah, I remember some of that. Yeah, maybe.
23: Wow.
31: And then I get a nice tip. Get a nice tip.
23: Yeah, you're like, boy, that guy sure tipped me a lot of money for delivering that produce for his restaurant.
31: Yeah. Anytime you want me to go there, I'm ready.
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0: Trevor Lawrence and the Jags just got done making Drake May cry. And this Sunday, your Jags fly to take on in the Cincinnati Bengals with kickoff at 1. 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
1: Pretty good-looking ride for you through town this morning. Keeping an eye over on Augusta Road, southbound delays expected. Getting towards Interstate 95. Tapping the brakes there, passing Market Boulevard. Picking up, though, through Port Wentworth, passing 95. And also delays on I-516 eastbound and westbound. Cramping up at times between Veterans Parkway and Harry S. Truman Parkway, nearing Abercorn Street. Another traffic update in minutes. I'm Zach Grissel.
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18: Friday morning, starting out with areas of fog. Throughout the day, a mix of sun and clouds. It will be warm this afternoon with highs in the upper 80s, with a chance for some showers and thunderstorms. This evening, a shower will be possible, lows in the lower 70s, and the umbrella will be needed at times this weekend, with a good chance for showers and thunderstorms, with highs in the low to mid 80s. That's your forecast. I'm WJCL22 Storm Tracker Meteorologist Jonathan Myers.
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23: We want to know your family's secrets.
14: Don is joining us today with a family secret. What's going on, Don?
24: Hey, this is just a tidbit that I heard about another family that I probably have less intel than Mahoney's going to find for us, the chair.
14: Okay, let's see what you got.
25: Mahoney, you have to do some research, sir.
14: Get ready. Get those Googling fingers ready.
24: My Google feed just popped up a tidbit that said some guy in St. Louis who was adopted as a kid just found out that his real dad is Michael McDonald.
25: What?
14: What a fun surprise that is.
25: Whoa, voice of an angel.
24: Yeah, and there's a picture of him and Michael McDonald online, so I figured, you know, I can't read it, man. I'm on the road. Maybe Mahoney will check it out and fill us all in.
14: I like that you're scrolling on social media or whatever it may be while you're driving, and you're like, that's really interesting. Mahoney, you're on the case.
25: Well, Mahoney pulled it up, and that guy looks just like Michael McDonald.
14: This dude looks just like Michael McDonald.
25: Holy sheesh. Like a replica. That's
14: Doesn't it
25: crazy.
14: Suck, though, if you look just like Michael McDonald, you find out Michael McDonald is actually your dad, and you just can't sing like Michael McDonald.
26: He was placed up for
27: adoption by his parents, who were both 14, Mike McDonald and his mom, his biological mom,
14: 14?
27: When they were 14, and he was adopted by Paul and Kate Gosselin, and they raised him in St. Louis.
14: Wait, Kate Gosselin?
25: Kate Gosselin?
14: Oh, no.
25: John and Aunt Kate plus eight.
27: Hey.
14: I was going to say, this poor guy gets raised by Kate Gosselin. What a death sentence that is. What a story.
24: Bad.
14: I don't know if that
24: bad.
14: Counts as a family secret for you, Don, but you just revealed somebody else's. I learned a lot about Michael McDonald.
27: Michael
14: today.
27: McDonald's out here
25: at 14.
24: There we go.
25: What a
24: slut.
14: Wow. Thanks for the call, Don. Appreciate
25: That's
14: you,
25: That's why
14: man.
25: It's important. If you're doing anything, make sure you wrap it up.
14: Because how would Michael McDonald's life have changed if he'd kept that kid at 14 years
25: old?
14: He
25: wouldn't have learned how to sing.
14: That's right.
27: See, this does, like keep forgetting about you. Does have, like, a different meaning now, kind of. You're like,
14: oh, man, you're right.
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0: I know that you're doing a thing there, my guy, but have you ever thought about maybe just a guitar? It's fine for the RPG. All right, Jim, for the win, what do you got?
1: Van Halen.
0: Mm-hmm. What's the song?
1: Oh, Ain't Talking About Love.
0: There you go. Oh,
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0: Cats and the Jags just got done making Drake May cry. And this Sunday, your Jags fly to take on the Cincinnati Bengals with kickoff at 1. 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
20: 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Former Savannah Mayor and State Representative Edna Jackson is being honored with an interchange in her name. State Representative Carl Gilliard hosting that dedication Friday. 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Leopold's Ice Cream is expanding again with a new shop opening in the Starland District. 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And Savannah-Chatham County Public Schools has a new police chief, Chief George Washington, officially taking over following the retirement of Terry Enoch. 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
0: WFXH, yeah. 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If it's too loud,
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0: Market Arena is close to getting its doors blown off on Wednesday, February 3rd, because Greta Van Fleet is rolling into Savannah to kick off their 2027 tour. 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

Turn it up so that your HOA considers sending out a vaguely worded email talking about you, but not naming you. Be the problem. 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

Hawks and the Jags just got done making Drake May cry. And this Sunday, your Jags fly to take on the Cincinnati Bengals with kickoff at 1. Pre-game coverage starts at noon on your home of Jacksonville Jaguars football. 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
14: Friday morning, starting out with areas of fog. Throughout the day, a mix of sun and clouds. It will be warm this afternoon with highs in the upper 80s, with a chance for some showers and thunderstorms. This evening, a shower will be possible, lows in the lower 70s, and the umbrella will be needed at times this weekend, with a good chance for showers and thunderstorms, with highs in the low to mid 80s. That's your forecast. I'm WJCL22 Storm Tracker Meteorologist Jonathan Myers.
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0: and the Jags just got done making Drake May cry. And this Sunday, your Jags fly to take on the Cincinnati Bengals with kickoff at 1. 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
10: 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I'm Emma Hamilton with the WJCL 22 News team. Former Savannah Mayor and State Representative Edna Jackson is being honored with an interchange in her name. State Representative Carl Gilliard hosting that dedication Friday. The ceremony starts at 11 o'clock at St. Philip AME Church. Leopold's Ice Cream is expanding again with a new shop opening in the Starland District. The new store is located on Bull Street. And Savannah-Chatham County Public Schools has a new police chief, Chief George Washington, officially taking over following the retirement of Terry Enoch. 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

0: Market Arena is close to getting its doors blown off on Wednesday, February 3rd, because Greta Van Fleet is rolling into Savannah to kick off their 2027 tour. 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

0: Jets and the Jags just got done making Drake May cry. And this Sunday, your Jags fly to take on the Cincinnati Bengals with kickoff at 1. 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

0: N-Market Arena is close to getting its doors blown off on Wednesday, February 3rd, because Greta Van Fleet is rolling into Savannah to kick off their 2027 tour. And you obviously need to be there. You also obviously want to go for free because you're cheap. And honestly, we respect that. So rock that Rock 106.1 app right now to score your tickets before someone else takes your spot. We are Savannah's Rock Station. 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
3: 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Thanks to everyone and God bless the Muni. Thanks from Brianna and O.C. Welch.
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0: WFXH. Yeah. Hilton Head, Savannah. If it's too loud,
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Turn it down so you can find that place you're looking for. You found it? Cool. All right, now what are you waiting for? Turn it up. Rock 106.1.

Welcome, welcome, welcome, my friends, to another edition of The Marshall Show on this beautiful Friday, October the 2nd. Yes, we are officially into the spookiest month of the year. Now, on today's show, we've got a great one, including the greatest one when it comes to the knowledge about the Georgia Bulldogs. John Picker of the Nothing Finer podcast will be joining me at 6:15. We'll also talk about our dumbass of the day at 5:45, get into some obviously big news. Greta Van Fleet was announced earlier this morning coming to Savannah. We've got tickets for you to win and oh so much more. Those details coming up as we go to the offering now on Savannah's Rock Station. We are Rock 106.1.

Well, this morning kind of started off in a crazy way. Greta Van Fleet announced the Into the Beginning tour is coming to the N Market Arena right here in Savannah on Wednesday, February the 3rd. Now, tickets are officially on sale next Wednesday at 10 a.m., but we have tickets for you to win right now. 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This is awesome. As we go to Trap now, it's Rock 106.1.

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9: Friday morning, starting out with areas of fog. Throughout the day, a mix of sun and clouds. It will be warm this afternoon with highs in the upper 80s, with a chance for some showers and thunderstorms. This evening, a shower will be possible, lows in the lower 70s, and the umbrella will be needed at times this weekend, with a good chance for showers and thunderstorms, with highs in the low to mid 80s. That's your forecast. I'm WJCL22 Storm Tracker meteorologist Jonathan Myers.
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Coming up this Sunday, the Jacksonville Jaguars are back on your radio. 1 p.m. is the kickoff for Jags Bengals up in Ohio. 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

0: Trevor Lawrence and the Jags just got done making Drake May cry. And this Sunday, your Jags fly to take on in the Cincinnati Bengals with kickoff at 1. 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
14: I'm Emma Hamilton with the WJCL 22 News team. Former Savannah Mayor and State Representative Edna Jackson is being honored with an interchange in her name. State Representative Carmel Gilliard hosting that dedication Friday. The ceremony starts at 11 o'clock at St. Philip AME Church. Leopold's Ice Cream is expanding again with a new shop opening in the Starland District. 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And Savannah-Chatham County Public Schools has a new police chief, Chief George Washington, officially taking over following the retirement of Terry Enoch. 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
1: 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And coming up tomorrow night, 10 p.m., it's 2 hours of The Metal with our girl, Full Metal Jackie. 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

It's Rock 106.1, Savannah's Rock Station, 30 Seconds to Mars, 9-inch nails coming up for you as we make our way to the latest for Papa Roach. This is See You in Hell on Rock 106.1.

So in case you didn't hear, George Lucas, yes, of Star Wars fame, has recently opened the Lucas Museum in Los Angeles. There's so much history that he has created for us outside of Star Wars and inside of Star Wars that he's created essentially a massive mausoleum to himself and his products, which honestly, people still love to this very day. But apparently people are roasting him online for the fact that there is an R2-D2 cookie jar that he's selling in the gift shop for $210. George Lucas still trying to steal all of our monies even after he sold off all the Star Wars stuff to Disney. As we go to Nine Inch Nails now, it's Rock 106.1. You let me violate you. You let me desecrate you. You let me penetrate you.

0: N Market Arena is close to getting its doors blown off on Wednesday, February 3rd, because Greta Van Fleet is rolling into Savannah to kick off their 2027 tour. And you obviously need to be there. You also obviously want to go for free because you're cheap. And honestly, we respect that. So rock that Rock 106.1 app right now to score your tickets before someone else takes your spot. We are Savannah's Rock Station. 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
1: A good amount of congestion building up through town now as you're leaving in spots, including over on I-16 westbound. You're slowing down there a little bit before Dean Forest Road, exit 160, over towards 95, exit 157. Picking up from there as you move westbound through Pooler. Then over towards Port Wentworth, delays on Augusta Road northbound, slowing down there passing Jimmy DeLoach Parkway, up towards 95. Another traffic update in minutes. I'm Zach Grizzle.
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So a great way to spend a weekend in Chattanooga, Tennessee is coming up at the end of this month, because not only do they have the Choo Choo Museum, but they also have a venue called The Signal, and that's where The Funeral Portrait is playing, just a short four-hour drive away from us. They're doing a special ghoulish gathering in Suffolkate City there in Tennessee. Tickets are still available. You can get in as cheap as $38 right now. As we go to them, and Ivan Moody, here's Holy Water on Rock 106.1.

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If you remember, this show happened back last year in July, and then 17 days after that, Ozzy Osbourne passed away. 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
1: Taking a look at delays as you're leaving parts of town this afternoon. Over on I-16 westbound, you're slowing down there a tad bit before Dean Forest Road. Exit 160, those delays continuing over towards Interstate 95, exit 157. A little bit further south, seeing delays on Abercorn Street westbound, slowing down there, approaching Middle Ground Road. Those delays slowing you down passing Veterans Parkway towards Ogeechee Road. Another traffic update in minutes. I'm Zach Grizzle.
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Just in case you missed the announcement earlier today, Greta Van Fleet is coming to the N Market Arena on Wednesday, February the 3rd. 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

0: Lawrence and the Jags just got done making Drake May cry. And this Sunday, your Jags fly to take on in the Cincinnati Bengals with kickoff at 1. 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
1: Taking a look now at delays as you're leaving some parts of town, including over on I-16 westbound, slowing down there, passing Dean Forest Road, exit 160, over towards Interstate 95, exit 157, picking up as you move westbound from there through Pooler. Also currently keeping eyes up towards Port Wentworth on Augusta Road northbound, tapping the brakes, passing Jimmy DeLoach Parkway up towards 95. Another traffic update in minutes. I'm Zach Grizzle.
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12: 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Thanks from Brianna and O.C. 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
13: I can't get to the phone right now. I'm making somebody famous. That's not a line. That's a mindset. On Rock 106.1, we don't just play rock. We build moments that people talk about. From David Mahoney in the morning to the music that owns your drive home, this is where attention lives. 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
0: 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Yeah.

10 minutes from now, we got Falling in Reverse and Metallica and our dumbass of the day. Right now, it's Sublime on Rock 106.1.

It's Rock 106.1, Savannah's Rock Station. Let's get into your dumbass of the day on this beautiful Friday. How about this one? Yahoo News is saying that the Douglasville, Georgia police recently arrested a man for faking a medical emergency in order to avoid paying for dinner at a Red Lobster. Abdul Rashid called 911 from the restaurant. Officers arrived and determined Rashid was okay and was trying to avoid his $63 bill. He was charged with theft of services, unlawful conduct during a 911 call, and making a false report. Sir, you are our dumbass of the day. Come on, Red Lobster? It's like the cheapest meal out there anymore. All right, let's go to Falling in Reverse. It's Rock 106.1. The voices in my

voices in my head keep on telling me I'm cursed. I'm paranoid, I don't wanna make it any worse. We're all gonna die, but first things first, I'ma take the world with me when they put me in the dirt. The voices in my head.

N Market Arena is close to getting its doors blown off on Wednesday, February 3rd, because Greta Van Fleet is rolling into Savannah to kick off their 2027 tour. And you obviously need to be there. You also obviously want to go for free because you're cheap. And honestly, we respect that. 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

Back on your radio this coming Sunday at 1 o'clock. It's the kickoff of Jags Bengals. Don't miss our Jags as they try to go 3-1 to top off the first quarter of the season. Right now, it's Puddle of Mud on Savannah's Rock Station. We are Rock 106.1.

Coming up in 10 minutes, we'll do our Down the Track update with John from the Nothing Finer podcast. Talk us of Georgia Bulldog football coming up at 10. Right now, the Beastie Boys on Rock 106.1.

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3: That's right. We're back with another Down the Track update here on Savannah's Rock Station, Rock 106.1. John Picker in studio live with me today. Now, John, last week we blew out the Sooners 41-13, even with that great defense. Now, one thing that really stood out to me is that Rocky Beers is the best tight end name in college football right now, right?
4: Blowout may not technically be the right term for what happened last weekend. The offense looked great in the first half, and the defense looked great for pretty much the entire game. But John Mateer deciding that Oklahoma does not want or need the football, I think, had a lot of an effect on the final score. And I still think that this Oklahoma defense is the best defense that Georgia will play all season. But the score can be a little bit misleading. But if you look into it the other direction, you kind of diminish what the defense did last weekend. But to answer the question, Rocky Beers is absolutely the best name in college football at the moment. The problem is his name is Rocky Beers, and he does not drink. I'll be honest, it's pretty disappointing. I feel like that's a name that you kind of have to live up to.
3: Well, when Rocky Beers goes pro, there is going to be no end to endorsement deals for this guy. Well, what else stood out to you during the game? The slow start, the Stockton interception?
4: The thing that stood out to me the most in that game is, even though, you know, Oklahoma did end up scoring some points, they could not run the ball. Sack-adjusted rushing yards, the first-team defense gave up 58 rushing yards, bringing the total for the season up to 67 rushing yards, given up through four games. That's insane. The Gunnar Stockton interception, it was probably not a pass he should have thrown, looking back at it. Hindsight's 20/20, but as soon as a ball gets tipped, it's anybody's football. So that's not a pass that I think he should have thrown, but at the same time, it took the best defense Georgia's going to play this year to bring him to more incompletions than touchdowns for the first time.
3: All right, John, we got Vanderbilt coming to Sanford Stadium tomorrow, 12:45. You can watch the game on the SEC Network. What are the finer points to a win for our Bulldogs?
4: Against Vanderbilt, one thing that I want to talk about is putting pressure on the quarterback. And I know I say that almost every week, but Vanderbilt is very susceptible to letting their quarterback get pressured. And their quarterback, whoever plays this week, whether it be the kid that decided he wanted to be in a movie more than he wanted to play in the NFL, or if it's Blaze, what's his name? They're both guys that will make mistakes when they get pressured. So force those guys into making those mistakes. My second key: stay healthy. We already see that Nate Frazier and Isaiah Canyon are questionable this week. I think they're probably both available, but Kirby doesn't want to play them given that you have a trip to Tuscaloosa next week, and you need every healthy body possible, specifically on the defensive side of the ball, because while Alabama has had their struggles on defense so far this season, their offense is pretty incredible. They still have struggled to run the ball, but everything else they do on offense is still pretty good. And the last thing that I think that Georgia needs to focus on this week is getting guys involved in the passing game against SEC defenses. Given that you're going up against Alabama next week, given that you're going to get Alabama's best shot in that game, you need to have guys who are incredibly reliable. And last week we saw that Talon Taylor, who potentially one of the fastest guys in the SEC, is that reliable target. Sakobe White-Helton seems to be another safety valve for Gunner. But I want to see one or more of these tight ends get more involved in the passing game against an SEC defense. Now, Vanderbilt's not going to be as good as Oklahoma. I said it ad nauseum last week, and I've said it again this week. Oklahoma, it will be the best defense Georgia plays this year. And I include going to potentially playing, like, theoretically playing a national championship game. Oklahoma's defense is the best that Georgia will play this year. So last week is not going to be necessarily indicative of what the passing game looks like all year, but I would like to see more of those guys get involved. And I want to see what Dwight Phillips, a.k.a. Peanut, is going to do in the running game, given some more opportunities. With Nate Frazier probably being out again this week, I think that's a great opportunity for him to cement his status as a piece of the rotation going further into the season.
3: All right, John Picker from the Nothing Finer podcast, thank you for joining us here with our Down the Track update. Go Dogs, and we'll see you next week.
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1: A little bit of congestion for you over on Interstate 95 southbound, getting past I-16, exit 99. You're a little bit slow there down towards Henderson, picking up speed passing Abercorn Street off of exit 94. And also currently keeping an eye on delays up towards Pritchardville on Highway 46 eastbound. Tap on the brakes nearing Okotie Highway there at times. That's a look at traffic. I'm Zach Grizzle.
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0: Trevor Lawrence and the Jags just got done making Drake May cry. And this Sunday, your Jags fly to take on in the Cincinnati Bengals with kickoff at 1. 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
1: A little bit of congestion for you over on Interstate 95 southbound. Getting past I-16, exit 99. You're a little bit slow there down towards Henderson. Picking up speed passing Abercorn Street off of exit 94. And also currently keeping an eye on delays up towards Pritchettville on Highway 46 eastbound. Tap on the brakes nearing Okotie Highway there at times. That's a look at traffic. I'm Zach Grizzle.
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You guys have a great first weekend of October. I'll catch you on Monday, leaving you with Kings of Leon here on Savannah's Rock Station. 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Love you guys.

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1: 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Just nod. Yeah, you understand. 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
1: What's up, Tybee Island?
0: Hey, hey, Tybee or not Tybee? That is the question. It's Greg B. Harrell. Yeah, that was a Hamlet reference. Just think of me as your new Yorick.

0: Market Arena is close to getting its doors blown off on Wednesday, February 3rd, because Greta Van Fleet is rolling into Savannah to kick off their 2027 tour. And you obviously need to be there. 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
15: Showers will linger as we head throughout this evening, and as we head into tomorrow, we may get a break in the rain early in the morning. However, showers and thunderstorms are going to move back into the forecast as we go throughout the weekend. We'll see those spotty showers Saturday, but a much better chance for Sunday. I'm meteorologist Kathleen Liberta with your WJCL 22 forecast.
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0: 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When the Love Is Gone, furnished by Sumerian Records.
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0: It's the Greg Beharrell Show. Reach out on the socials at Greg Beharrell on most of it. If it's not that, it's at Greg Beharrell Show. Underneath it all, we're the same. People who have had YouTube ruin the mood with an ad.
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7: 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Former Savannah Mayor and State Representative Edna Jackson is being honored with an interchange in her name. 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And Savannah-Chatham County Public Schools has a new police chief. Chief George Washington officially taking over following the retirement of Terry Enoch. 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